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Together, we are all Nova Scotians. 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
3: Good morning. Firefighters are trying to get a wildfire in Jacket Lake west of Sheet Harbor under control after being pulled out of the woods for safety reasons last night. A mandatory evacuation order was issued around 8 p.m. yesterday from 4315 Mooseland Road south to Highway 7, affecting an estimated 100 to 150 residents. Residents in the surrounding area are being told to prepare to evacuate if conditions change. The wildfire grew quickly from 6 to 7 hectares early yesterday to an estimated 300 hectares by 6 p.m., according to the Department of Natural Resources. 2 DNR helicopters and 4 fixed-wing water bombers were on site, with an additional 2 fixed-wing water bombers on their way from Newfoundland. Evacuation shelters have been set up at Musquodoboit Rural High as well as Marine Drive Academy in Sheet Harbour. Nova Scotia's debt could soar to as much as $2 billion, according to Premier Tim Houston. Before his run-in with protesters in Wolfville on Wednesday, Houston told the Annapolis Valley Chamber of Commerce the government has to deal with a recent court ruling declaring the previous McNeil government's imposition of contracts on some unions unconstitutional. The court ruled the government has 2 years to reach a settlement with the unions or it would impose one. Houston told the business crowd that could add hundreds of millions of dollars more to the record deficit, which is already at $1.2 billion. Meanwhile, police are investigating after protesters blocked the premier from leaving that speaking engagement at Acadia University. King's District RCMP say the premier and staff were inside their vehicle when someone climbed onto it and smashed the windshield after protesters surrounded the vehicle. The premier was eventually escorted away from the venue and no injuries were reported. One man was arrested but later released without charges, and police say he is not believed to have been involved in the damage to the vehicle. RCMP are asking for the public's help to identify others involved. They say peaceful assembly is a protected right, but violence will not be tolerated. The federal government is putting another $2 billion into skilled trades training across Canada. The funding will be negotiated with the provinces and territories over the next 5 years to expand apprenticeship and Red Seal training, reduce waitlists, and help more people qualify for in-demand jobs. The announcement came during a meeting of labor market ministers in Halifax. Jobs Minister Patty Hajdu says the investment will help workers prepare for changing economic conditions. Ottawa says the funding supports its Team Canada Strong plan to recruit and train up to 100,000 new skilled trades workers over the next 5 years. In sports, the MLB schedule resumed last night with one game as the Mets beat the Phillies 4-1. And in golf, American Jackson Suber held the first round lead at the Open Championship at 5-under. The top Canadian was Nick Taylor, who enters today at 2-under. Rory McIlroy shot a 2-over 72. Now you're up to date. I'm James Faulkner.
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3: Here's your latest Environment Canada weather forecast. A mix of sun and cloud today with a high of 22 and a high UV index. A few clouds tonight and a low of 14. And a mix of sun and cloud tomorrow with wind from the southwest gusting to 40. A high of 26 with a humidex of 28 and a very high UV index.
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ABR Today's Best Country, Luke Holmes, Be By You. Weekend is on the doorstep. I'm Len Hawley. Good morning. And we get a heat reprieve today. It's 12 degrees right now, only going up to 22. Some thunder and lightning and heavy showers late yesterday afternoon helped to clear the air in a lot of the Annapolis Valley. And we've got your weekend weather details before 6:30. We are 2 weekends away from the Fox Mountain Country Music Festival, July 31st and August 1st. A whole list of great performers. That includes headliner Paulette Carlson on stage Saturday evening as part of the Fox Mountain Country Music Festival. And of course, you can check out all the details at foxmountaincountrymusicfestival.com.

0: ABR Today's Best Country, Owen Rigling and Moonshines. 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
10: Here's your latest Environment Canada weather forecast. A mix of sun and cloud today with a high of 22 and a high UV index.

ABR Today's Best Country, Thomas Rhett in T-shirt. A wildfire in Annapolis County is now under control. We've got that and many other stories. ABR Information Update after Josh Stumpf.

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3: Good morning. Firefighters are heading back to the fire lines west of Sheet Harbor trying to get a wildfire under control. An estimated 100 to 150 residents along Mooseland Road were ordered to evacuate around 8 p.m. yesterday as the wildfire grew quickly in size from 6 to 7 hectares Wednesday night to over 300 hectares by last night. Firefighters were pulled out of the woods at nightfall for safety reasons and were back on the fire lines this morning to try and get control of the huge fire. There's no word yet if any houses or structures have been affected. Evacuation centers have been set up in schools in Sheet Harbor and Middle Muscadabit. The city is warning other residents in the area to be prepared to evacuate as well if conditions change. Elsewhere, DNR says the wildfire in West Stoney Lake, Annapolis County is now under control. Fuel prices are up again today. Regular self-serve gas increased 3.8 cents a liter to a new minimum of around $1.87. Diesel increased another 5.9 cents to a new minimum of around $2.27, the highest price since early April. The price of diesel is up over 41 cents this month, with the interrupter clause being used twice just this week alone. Municipal leaders in southwestern Nova Scotia have reestablished a task force to push for the completion of Highway 101. The Highway 101 task force is advocating for the province to include the Marshalltown to Weymouth bypass in its five-year highway improvement plan. The group is made up of representatives from the municipalities of Digby, Clare, and Yarmouth, along with the towns of Digby and Yarmouth. A 4-kilometer section of the highway was upgraded in 2019, but the remaining section has not been brought up to 100 series standards. Warden Linda Gregory, who chairs the task force, said the project is essential for safety and the region's prosperity. Public Works Minister Fred Tilley says staff are reviewing a safety survey, but is not committed to including the bypass in the plan. Premier Tim Houston has signed a ceremonial steel beam at Yarmouth Regional Hospital, marking progress on a major expansion of the emergency department. The project will double the size of the emergency department and upgrade the hospital's power systems. It will include new trauma spaces, waiting areas, and a therapeutic quiet room for mental health patients. Construction began last spring and is expected to be completed in 2027. The province says there were about 29,000 emergency visits to the hospital last year. The Yarmouth Hospital Foundation recently received an anonymous donation of $7.75 million to support the project. And sports, just one game in the majors yesterday following the All-Star break as the Mets beat the Phillies in Philadelphia 4-1. And the second round is underway at Royal Birkdale for the Open Championship. American Jackson Suber entered the day atop the leaderboard at 5-under. Nick Taylor was the top Canadian yesterday at 2-under. Now you're up to date. I'm James Faulkner.
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3: Here's your latest Environment Canada weather forecast. A mix of sun and cloud today with a high of 22 and a high UV index. A few clouds tonight and a low of 14. And a mix of sun and cloud tomorrow with wind from the southwest gusting to 40. A high of 26 with a humidex of 28 and a very high UV index.
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0: AVR, today's best country, the rec laws, never drinking again. I'm Len Holly. Good morning. It's going to be sun, cloud, and 22 today. Not nearly as hot and humid as what we've had over the past week or two. All the details coming up. AVR Voca Optical web poll question yesterday. Do you think maritime students should pass a financial literacy test to graduate? Over 83% of respondents say yes to this. Ontario is going to be introducing it for the upcoming school year. And people that voted think it should happen here in the Maritimes. Your web poll question today and over the weekend, is it ever okay to lie? Yes or no? AVRnetwork.com.
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7: Here's your latest Environment Canada weather forecast. A mix of sun and cloud today with a high of 22 and a high UV index. A few clouds tonight and a low of 14. And a mix of sun and cloud tomorrow with wind from the southwest gusting to 40. A high of 26 with a humidex of 28 and a very high UV index.
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0: ABR Today's Best Country, High Valley, Small Town, Something. 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

ABR Today's Best Country, Shaboozey, and Good News. ABR information update in a few minutes. The province's debt could soar to $2 billion, according to the Premier. That story's coming up. Dallas Smith and Hardy, some things never change. ABR, good morning.

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3: Good morning. Firefighters are trying to get a wildfire in Jacket Lake west of Sheet Harbor under control after being pulled out of the woods for safety reasons last night. A mandatory evacuation order was issued around 8 p.m. yesterday from 4315 Mooseland Road south to Highway 7, affecting an estimated 100 to 150 residents. Residents in the surrounding area are being told to prepare to evacuate if conditions change. The wildfire grew quickly from 6 to 7 hectares early yesterday to an estimated 300 hectares by 6 p.m., according to the Department of Natural Resources. Two DNR helicopters and four fixed-wing water bombers were on site, with an additional two fixed-wing water bombers on their way from Newfoundland. Evacuation shelters have been set up at Musquodoboit Rural High as well as Marine Drive Academy in Sheet Harbor. Nova Scotia's debt could soar to as much as $2 billion, according to Premier Tim Houston. Before his run-in with protesters in Wolfville on Wednesday, Houston told the Annapolis Valley Chamber of Commerce the government has to deal with a recent court ruling declaring the previous McNeil government's imposition of contracts on some unions unconstitutional. The court ruled the government has 2 years to reach a settlement with the unions or it would impose one. Houston told the business crowd that could add hundreds of millions of dollars more to the record deficit, which is already at $1.2 billion. Meanwhile, police are investigating after protesters blocked the premier from leaving that speaking engagement at Acadia University. King's District RCMP said the premier and staff were inside their vehicle when someone climbed onto it and smashed the windshield after protesters surrounded the vehicle. The premier was eventually escorted away from the venue and no injuries were reported. One man was arrested but later released without charges, and police say he is not believed to have been involved in the damage to the vehicle. RCMP are asking for the public's help to identify others involved. They say peaceful assembly is a protected right, but violence will not be tolerated. The federal government is putting another $2 billion into skilled trades training across Canada. The funding will be negotiated with the provinces and territories over the next 5 years to expand apprenticeship and Red Seal training, reduce wait lists, and help more people qualify for in-demand jobs. The announcement came during a meeting of labor market ministers in Halifax. Jobs Minister Patty Hajdu says the investment will help workers prepare for changing economic conditions. Ottawa says the funding supports its Team Canada Strong plan to recruit and train up to 100,000 new skilled trades workers over the next 5 years. In sports, the MLB schedule resumed last night with one game as the Mets beat the Phillies 4-1. And in golf, American Jackson Suber held the first round lead at the Open Championship at 5-under. The top Canadian was Nick Taylor, who enters today at 2-under. Rory McIlroy shot a 2-over 72. Now you're up to date. I'm James Faulkner.
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3: Here's your latest Environment Canada weather forecast. A mix of sun and cloud today with a high of 22 and a high UV index. A few clouds tonight and a low of 14. And a mix of sun and cloud tomorrow with wind from the southwest gusting to 40. A high of 26 with a humidex of 28 and a very high UV index.
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0: ABR, today's best country, Josh Ross, and Scared of Getting Sober. I'm Len Hawley. Good morning. Sun and cloud today, and not nearly as hot, just getting up to 22 degrees. Middleton gearing up for Heart of the Valley Festival Family Day. 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They've got Slightly Slanted performing live as well. 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

0: ABR Today's Best Country to Neil Town. Sunshine's free. Kentville Wildcats baseball returning to Memorial Park tonight, taking on the Dartmouth Dry. Opening pitch is 7:30 this evening. Country Confidential, Riley Green is tipping his hat to one of the biggest musical heroes. The country star releasing the official video for Think As You Drunk. It's a tribute to the late Toby Keith that features a special cameo from Keith at the very end. Green says Toby's family gave the project their full blessing, calling it the perfect way to honor his legacy. The song also includes Keith's vocals from As Good As I Once Was, with a portion of the proceeds benefiting the Toby Keith Foundation, making a heartfelt tribute even more meaningful.
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6: Here's your latest Environment Canada weather forecast. A mix of sun and cloud today with a high of 22 and a high UV index. A few clouds tonight and a low of 14. And a mix of sun and cloud tomorrow with wind from the southwest gusting to 40. A high of 26 with a humidex of 28 and a very high UV index.
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ABR Today's Best Country, Rascal Flats in Banjo. A task force has been established in southwestern Nova Scotia to advocate for the completion of Highway 101. We'll have that story part of an ABR information update shortly. Morgan Wallen, and don't we? ABR.

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3: Good morning. Firefighters are heading back to the fire lines west of Sheet Harbor trying to get a wildfire under control. An estimated 100 to 150 residents along Mooseland Road were ordered to evacuate around 8 p.m. yesterday as the wildfire grew quickly in size from 6 to 7 hectares Wednesday night to over 300 hectares by last night. Firefighters were pulled out of the woods at nightfall for safety reasons and were back on the fire lines this morning to try and get control of the huge fire. There's no word yet if any houses or structures have been affected. Evacuation centers have been set up in schools in Sheet Harbor and Middle Muscadabit. The city is warning other residents in the area to be prepared to evacuate as well if conditions change. Elsewhere, DNR says the wildfire in West Stoney Lake in Annapolis County is now under control. Fuel prices are up again today. Regular self-serve gas increased 3.8 cents a liter to a new minimum of around $1.87. Diesel increased another 5.9 cents to a new minimum of around $2.27, the highest price since early April. The price of diesel is up over 41 cents this month, with the interrupter clause being used twice just this week alone. Municipal leaders in southwestern Nova Scotia have re-established a task force to push for the completion of Highway 101. The Highway 101 task force is advocating for the province to include the Marshalltown to Weymouth bypass in its five-year highway improvement plan. The group is made up of representatives from the municipalities of Digby, Clare, and Yarmouth, along with the towns of Digby and Yarmouth. A four-kilometer section of the highway was upgraded in 2019, but the remaining section has not been brought up to 100 series standards. Warden Linda Gregory, who chairs the task force, said the project is essential for safety and the region's prosperity. Public Works Minister Fred Tilley says staff are reviewing a safety survey, but is not committed to including the bypass in the plan. Premier Tim Houston has signed a ceremonial steel beam at Yarmouth Regional Hospital, marking progress on a major expansion of the emergency department. The project will double the size of the emergency department and upgrade the hospital's power systems. It will include new trauma spaces, waiting areas, and a therapeutic quiet room for mental health patients. Construction began last spring and is expected to be completed in 2027. The province says there were about 29,000 emergency visits to the hospital last year. The Yarmouth Hospital Foundation recently received an anonymous donation of $7.75 million to support the project. And sports, just one game in the majors yesterday following the All-Star break as the Mets beat the Phillies in Philadelphia 4-1. And the second round is underway at Royal Birkdale for the Open Championship. American Jackson Suber entered the day atop the leaderboard at 5-under. Nick Taylor was the top Canadian yesterday at 2-under. Now you're up to date. I'm James Faulkner.
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3: Here's your latest Environment Canada weather forecast. A mix of sun and cloud today with a high of 22 and a high UV index. A few clouds tonight and a low of 14. And a mix of sun and cloud tomorrow with wind from the southwest gusting to 40. A high of 26 with a humidex of 28 and a very high UV index.
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1: ABR Today's Best Country, Owen Wrigley and Old Dirt Roads. I'm Len Hawley. Good morning. Sun and cloud going up to just 22 today. And as you get out the door this morning, the air is going to feel much different to you than it has over the past couple of weeks. ABR Voca Optical web poll question yesterday. Do you think maritime students should pass a financial literacy test in order to graduate? And we had over 83% of respondents saying yes, that should be the case. Brand new web poll question for the weekend. Surveys indicate a high growing acceptance of lying in specific situations. Our question to you, is it ever okay to lie? Yes or no? ABRnetwork.com.
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10: Here's your latest Environment Canada weather forecast. A mix of sun and cloud today with a high of 22 and a high UV index. A few clouds tonight and a low of 14. And a mix of sun and cloud tomorrow with wind from the southwest gusting to 40, a high of 26 with a humidex of 28 and a very high UV index.
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0: ABR Today's Best Country, Jordan Davis, and Turn This Truck Around. 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

ABR Today's Best Country, Stella Lefty and Boston. King's District RCMP investigating after the premier was blocked from leaving a speaking engagement in Wolfville earlier this week. We'll have that story and more. ABR Information Update after Jason Aldean.

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3: Good morning. Firefighters are trying to get a wildfire in Jacket Lake west of Sheet Harbor under control after being pulled out of the woods for safety reasons last night. A mandatory evacuation order was issued around 8 p.m. yesterday from 4315 Mooseland Road south to Highway 7, affecting an estimated 100 to 150 residents. Residents in the surrounding area are being told to prepare to evacuate if conditions change. The wildfire grew quickly from 6 to 7 hectares early yesterday to an estimated 300 hectares by 6 p.m., according to the Department of Natural Resources. Two DNR helicopters and four fixed-wing water bombers were on site, with an additional two fixed-wing water bombers on their way from Newfoundland. Evacuation shelters have been set up at Musquodoboit Rural High as well as Marine Drive Academy in Sheet Harbor. Nova Scotia's debt could soar to as much as $2 billion, according to Premier Tim Houston. Before his run-in with protesters in Wolfville on Wednesday, Houston told the Annapolis Valley Chamber of Commerce the government has to deal with a recent court ruling declaring the previous McNeil government's imposition of contracts on some unions unconstitutional. The court ruled the government has 2 years to reach a settlement with the unions or it would impose one. Houston told the business crowd that could add hundreds of millions of dollars more to the record deficit, which is already at $1.2 billion. Meanwhile, police are investigating after protesters blocked the premier from leaving that speaking engagement at Acadia University. King's District RCMP say the premier and staff were inside their vehicle when someone climbed onto it and smashed the windshield after protesters surrounded the vehicle. The premier was eventually escorted away from the venue and no injuries were reported. One man was arrested but later released without charges, and police say he is not believed to have been involved in the damage to the vehicle. RCMP are asking for the public's help to identify others involved. They say peaceful assembly is a protected right, but violence will not be tolerated. The federal government is putting another $2 billion into skilled trades training across Canada. The funding will be negotiated with the provinces and territories over the next 5 years to expand apprenticeship and Red Seal training, reduce wait lists, and help more people qualify for in-demand jobs. The announcement came during a meeting of labor market ministers in Halifax. Jobs Minister Patty Hajdu says the investment will help workers prepare for changing economic conditions. Ottawa says the funding supports its Team Canada Strong plan to recruit and train up to 100,000 new skilled trades workers over the next 5 years. In sports, the MLB schedule resumed last night with one game as the Mets beat the Phillies 4-1. And in golf, American Jackson Suber held the first round lead at the Open Championship at 5-under. The top Canadian was Nick Taylor, who enters today at 2-under. Rory McIlroy shot a 2-over 72. Now you're up to date. I'm James Faulkner.
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3: Here's your latest Environment Canada weather forecast. A mix of sun and cloud today with a high of 22 and a high UV index. A few clouds tonight and a low of 14. And a mix of sun and cloud tomorrow with wind from the southwest gusting to 40. A high of 26 with a humidex of 28 and a very high UV index.
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0: ABR Today's Best Country, Dean Brody, A Man Without a Woman. I'm Len Hawley. Good morning. Sun and cloud, just 22 today. Your weekend weather here before 8:30. 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Every week we're giving away $250 in free gas. And we have a fourth summer winner, and that's Mary McKinnon, who found the ABR Summer Cruiser, scanned the code, and won. Mary, congratulations. 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Find the ABR Summer Cruiser, then scan the QR code. 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
1: All right, making our way through a good-looking Friday morning. Always great to spend a couple of minutes catching up with Kings Hants MP Cody Bloise, connecting with Cody. Good morning.
2: Good morning, Mike.
1: I want to talk about this. A peaceful protest on the Acadia campus on Wednesday certainly shifted direction.
2: Yeah, it did. And I've been up in Ottawa for the last 2 days, just kind of in a series of meetings in my parliamentary secretary capacity, and saw a few of the videos. And look, what I would want to say is this. As elected officials, we certainly expect to have to be accountable to the public. That's exactly our role, and that is facilitated not only in elections, but it can also be protests. That's the democratic society we live in. And there's no doubt that there's a lot of frustration around the decisions that have been made around the closure of libraries or perhaps other provincial decisions that have been taken. But I thought it was totally unacceptable that folks were in the way of the premier's vehicle, that windshields were smashed. Obviously, there was an inability for the premier to be able to go on to his next event. And I think it's totally appropriate for people that want to protest, that want to try to engage with the premier. But the moment you cross the line and damage a vehicle, require a police escort, I think it's a step too far. And I take notice, Mike, that probably many of the people that were involved wanted to make a point, wanted to try to engage with the premier. But clearly there were some individuals that were willing to take that step across that line. And I think we have to condemn that because at the end of the day, we don't want our political leaders to be intimidated, to be threatened with violence, to have vehicles damaged. I think that's a step too far. And I've dealt with many protests outside my office, and I've been willing to engage with individuals, including those that I may not see eye to eye. But I think there's a fine line in our democracy, and clearly there was at least some group of individuals yesterday, or I guess I should say 2 days, that crossed that line.
1: Now, Cody, it was actually 100 years ago today the Royal Canadian Legion was officially incorporated by a special act of Parliament.
2: Yeah, look, and the legions continue to play such an important role across the country, and particularly in King's Hants. We have 10 different Royal Canadian Legion branches in King's Hants. And Mike, before we jumped on the call, we were making sure we could name all of those. And look, the work that the Legion does to support, first and foremost, their role in veterans and those who have served the country, first responders, is absolutely paramount. But I would submit to everyone listening that the legions also play a broader community facilitator role. And I think about whether it's in Berwick, whether or not it's in Hants North, Shubenacadie, Enfield, Wolfville, Kentville, you name them, Windsor. Geez, I might have to just go all the way through. Mount Uniac, Mike, Canning. All of these legions bring people together. They are a source where people get married, where people come together for community engagement. And so the work that they do is just absolute paramount in our communities. And to all those who are members of the Royal Canadian Legion, to those who are supporters and friends of the Royal Canadian Legion, happy 100th anniversary of the incorporation of the Act in Parliament. And thank you for the work that you do to serve veterans and our broader community.
1: Well said, Cody, as we head to another great-looking Annapolis Valley weekend. We always appreciate your insight and your expertise. Let's do it again next Friday, okay?
2: I hope everyone has a great weekend and is enjoying summer so far. And thanks, Mike.
1: Always great spending a couple minutes catching up with King's Hants MP Cody Bloise, connecting with Cody. I'm Mike Mitchell.
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1: ABR Today's Best Country, Bailey Zimmerman and Where It Ends. There is some road work in Kentville to be aware of today. Park Street from Glenview Avenue to Webster Street. The intersection will be completely repaved, curb to curb, and milling work is going to begin today. There will be no on-street parking during the work period. Traffic control is going to be in place, so some delays are expected. Be aware of that if you are in Kentville today. Speaking of being in Kentville, this year marks the 100th anniversary of the Royal Canadian Legion. It also marks the 100th anniversary of the Legion in Kentville. There is an open house 3:30 until 10 o'clock, and that starts 3:30 this afternoon. No membership required. Drop in, help celebrate the Kentville Legion's 100th, and it starts at 3:30 today.
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7: Here's your latest Environment Canada weather forecast. A mix of sun and cloud today with a high of 22 and a high UV index. A few clouds tonight and a low of 14. And a mix of sun and cloud tomorrow with wind from the southwest gusting to 40, a high of 26 with a humidex of 28 and a very high UV index.
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3: Good morning. Firefighters are heading back to the fire lines west of Sheet Harbor trying to get a wildfire under control. An estimated 100 to 150 residents along Mooseland Road were ordered to evacuate around 8 p.m. yesterday as the wildfire grew quickly in size from 6 to 7 hectares Wednesday night to over 300 hectares by last night. Firefighters were pulled out of the woods at nightfall for safety reasons and were back on the fire lines this morning to try and get control of the huge fire. There's no word yet if any houses or structures have been affected. Evacuation centers have been set up in schools in Sheet Harbor and Middle Muscadobit. The city is warning other residents in the area to be prepared to evacuate as well if conditions change. Elsewhere, DNR says the wildfire in West Stoney Lake in Annapolis County is now under control. Fuel prices are up again today. Regular self-serve gas increased 3.8 cents a liter to a new minimum of around $1.87. Diesel increased another 5.9 cents to a new minimum of around $2.27, the highest price since early April. The price of diesel is up over 41 cents this month, with the interrupter clause being used twice just this week alone. Municipal leaders in southwestern Nova Scotia have re-established a task force to push for the completion of Highway 101. The Highway 101 task force is advocating for the province to include the Marshalltown to Weymouth bypass in its five-year highway improvement plan. The group is made up of representatives from the municipalities of Digby, Clare, and Yarmouth, along with the towns of Digby and Yarmouth. A 4-kilometer section of the highway was upgraded in 2019, but the remaining section has not been brought up to 100 series standards. Warden Linda Gregory, who chairs the task force, said the project is essential for safety and the region's prosperity. Public Works Minister Fred Tilley says staff are reviewing a safety survey, but is not committed to including the bypass in the plan. Premier Tim Houston has signed a ceremonial steel beam at Yarmouth Regional Hospital, marking progress on a major expansion of the emergency department. The project will double the size of the emergency department and upgrade the hospital's power systems. It will include new trauma spaces, waiting areas, and a therapeutic quiet room for mental health patients. Construction began last spring and is expected to be completed in 2027. The province says there were about 29,000 emergency visits to the hospital last year. The Yarmouth Hospital Foundation recently received an anonymous donation of $7.75 million to support the project. And sports, just one game in the majors yesterday following the All-Star break as the Mets beat the Phillies in Philadelphia 4-1. And the second round is underway at Royal Birkdale for the Open Championship. American Jackson Suber entered the day atop the leaderboard at 5-under. Nick Taylor was the top Canadian yesterday at 2-under. Now you're up to date. I'm James Faulkner.
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3: Here's your latest Environment Canada weather forecast. A mix of sun and cloud today with a high of 22 and a high UV index. A few clouds tonight and a low of 14. And a mix of sun and cloud tomorrow with wind from the southwest gusting to 40. A high of 26 with a humidex of 28 and a very high UV index.
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0: ABR Today's Best Country, Megan Maroney, Beautiful Things. I'm Len Hawley. Good morning. It is going to be a beautiful day, but the air is a lot different. Just going up to 22 today, some pretty good thunder boomers in some parts of the valley late yesterday afternoon helped to clear the air a bit of the humidity. ABR Voca Optical web poll question for the weekend. Is it ever okay to lie? Yes or no? And we want you to vote now or over the weekend, abrnetwork.com.
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8: Here's your latest Environment Canada weather forecast. A mix of sun and cloud today with a high of 22 and a high UV index. A few clouds tonight and a low of 14. And a mix of sun and cloud tomorrow with wind from the southwest gusting to 40. A high of 26 with a humidex of 28 and a very high UV index.
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0: ABR Today's Best Country, Riley Green, Think As You Drunk. Coming up at 9 o'clock, 90s at 9 for Tidal Transit Authority. We've got Reba, Terry Clark, George Strait, Mary Chapin Carpenter. Got a tune from Tracy Byrd. And it's all on the 90s at 9.
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KBR 90s at 9, George Strait, I Just Want to Dance with You. 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

0: KBR wrapping up the 90s at 9 for Tidal Transit Authority, Tracy Byrd, Lifestyles of the Not So Rich and Famous, and the 90s at 9 back on ABR Monday morning. I'm Len Hawley. 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
9: Here's your latest Environment Canada weather forecast. A mix of sun and cloud today with a high of 22 and a high UV index. A few clouds tonight and a low of 14. And a mix of sun and cloud tomorrow with wind from the southwest gusting to 40. A high of 26 with a humidex of 28 and a very high UV index.
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KVR, today's best country, Tim of the Glory Boys, If I Go Missing. 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

0: ABR, today's best country, James Barker Band, you didn't hear it from me. 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
7: Here's your latest Environment Canada weather forecast. A mix of sun and cloud today with a high of 22 and a high UV index. A few clouds tonight and a low of 14. And a mix of sun and cloud tomorrow with wind from the southwest gusting to 40. A high of 26 with a humidex of 28 and a very high UV index.
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0: ABR, today's best country, the Recklaws, and one beer away. That is going to wrap it up for me this morning. Thank you so much for your company. Hey, don't forget, lots of fun at the Colebrook District Lions Club. They've got a community breakfast tomorrow. Doors open at 7:30. And then tomorrow night, there's a dance, and the Margie Brown Duo will be there. It's $10 cover charge from 9 till 1. Should be a lot of fun at the Colebrook and District Lions Club, and that is tomorrow. 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
7: Here's your latest Environment Canada weather forecast. A mix of sun and cloud today with a high of 22 and a high UV index. A few clouds tonight and a low of 14. And a mix of sun and cloud tomorrow with wind from the southwest gusting to 40. A high of 26 with a humidex of 28 and a very high UV index.
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0: 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She's got a lot of competition behind her. I'll see you this weekend for all the hits on the Country Top 40 with Fitz right here.
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7: Latest Environment Canada forecast. Sun, cloud today, a little less humid, 22 degrees, still breezy, westerlies gusting to 40. Overnight, a few clouds, light wind at 14, mixed sun and cloud tomorrow. Strong southwesterly, gusting to 40, a high of 26, humidex of 28. Showers moving in Saturday night and periods of rain Sunday in 24.
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6: Latest Environment Canada forecast. Sun, cloud today, a little less humid, 22 degrees, still breezy, westerlies gusting to 40. Overnight, a few clouds, light wind at 14, mixed sun and cloud tomorrow. Strong southwesterly, gusting to 40, a high of 26, humidex of 28. Showers moving in Saturday night and periods of rain Sunday in 24.
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0: AVR, Today's Best Country with John Morgan. Matt Roddick with you this afternoon. Really excited about the pairing this weekend at the Valley Drive-In in Cambridge for the Colebrook and District Lions Club. First feature being Christopher Nolan's latest, The Odyssey, getting pretty good reviews, especially if you are a Christopher Nolan fanboy. I say that affectionately. I just didn't enjoy Interstellar. I couldn't hear Tenet. The other feature is one that my wife and I both watched recently and both really enjoyed. Not going to be everyone's cup of tea. I'm just going to rip that Band-Aid off quick. It's called Obsession. Technically, by today's standards, it would classify as a horror movie. I would call it more of a supernatural thriller with some horror elements. The woman that plays the female lead, Nikki, deserves all of the awards. She put out a phenomenal performance. There are layers to this film, Obsession. Okay. To me, it's one of the more modern horror movies that, has lived up to the hype, let's say. Okay. I really enjoyed it. I nitpick about horror movies, and it's always a lunchbox letdown when there's a horror movie with a great premise, an awesome first act, wonderful and suspenseful second act, and then a generic studio cop out third act. This one has layers. I really enjoyed it. Hopefully I'm not overhyping it too much. I just really enjoyed it. Okay. Not for everyone though. There are some violent and couple gorier kind of scenes, but The Odyssey and Obsession at the Valley Drive-In this weekend.
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11: Latest Environment Canada forecast. Sun, cloud today, a little less humid, 22 degrees, still breezy, westerlies gusting to 40. Overnight, a few clouds, light wind at 14, mixed sun and cloud tomorrow. Strong southwesterly, gusting to 40, a high of 26, humidex of 28. Showers moving in Saturday night and periods of rain Sunday in 24.
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0: 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Tennille Towns and Somebody's Daughter. 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

0: ADR, Today's Best Country, Dal Smith. Matt with you this afternoon. 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

AVR, today's Best Country. Matt with you this afternoon. Zach Brown Band making waves, making headlines, making chart appearances again with an old favorite. What is it and why after the band, Perry?

0: AVR, Today's Best Country with the band Perry. Matt with you this afternoon as Zach Brown Band making chart appearances again. 17 years later. according to Billboard, the song Chicken Fried, big ol' hit from them, has jumped back onto the Hot 100 chart at number 32, thanks to a boost coming out of the 4th of July weekend south of the border here down America, and all the excitement surrounding their performance during halftime of the France versus Spain match the other day at the FIFA World Cup. Now, here's the wild part. Like I say, the song originally peaked at number 20 back in 2009. 17 years later, it's back on the charts. Just goes to show the great summer anthem never really goes away. Fire up the barbecue, pour something cold, and apparently listen to Chicken Fried again.
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5: AVR Weather.
6: That is Environment Canada forecast. Sun, cloud today, a little less humid, 22 degrees, still breezy, westerlies gusting to 40. Overnight, a few clouds, light wind at 14, mixed sun and cloud tomorrow. Strong southwesterly, gusting to 40, a high of 26, humidex of 28. Showers moving in Saturday night and periods of rain Sunday in 24.
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0: Lainey Wilson on AVR Today's Best Country. Matt with you this afternoon. Kentville Wildcats back in action this evening at Memorial Park, 7:30. Dartmouth is in town.
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0: AVR Today's Best Country, Luke Combs back in the saddle. Matt with you this afternoon. Hey, Tana Berwick, let's talk. You are invited to join members of council and staff for a coffee chat. There's no formal agenda, okay? It's going on Tuesday, July 21st, 9:30 a.m. to 11 a.m. at the Berwick Fire Hall, 300 Commercial Street. There's no formal agenda for this, just an opportunity to connect, ask questions, share ideas, and have a conversation about your community with the leaders of your community. Okay, whether you're interested in upcoming projects, municipal services, or simply just want to meet with council and staff, drop in, have a coffee, and enjoy the conversation.
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0: ADR, today's best country, Rascal Flatts, Life is a Highway. They have officially joined Spotify's Billions Club. Billions with a B. Okay, that, their version of Life is a Highway has now been streamed more than a billion times, making it just the 17th country song ever to hit that milestone. I think there's about like between 1300 and 1500 songs overall, but only 17 country songs. Now, a billion streams. It sounds like you'd never have to work another day in your life. But streaming royalties, they don't pay nearly what most people think they do. Now, I know a billion streams, if you go pump that into Google right now, it'll tell you, oh, between $3 and $5 million. Okay. Then you gotta pay, it depends on your publishing deal. It depends on, like, how many people are in the band, who has a share of what, and who gets what cut, right? So, I think there was stories, a couple years ago, like Snoop Dogg, talking about how he got like $45,000 or $450,000 out of a billion streams. So it's not the $3 to $5 million that Google will tell you it is, okay? It's not what you think. In our house, though, that's the version my kids insist on listening to. Blame Cars. I've tried explaining dozens of times that Tom Cochran recorded it first, and they just look at me like, what are you talking about, Dad?
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13: Latest Environment Canada forecast. Sun, cloud today, a little less humid, 22 degrees, still breezy, westerlies gusting to 40. Overnight, a few clouds, light wind at 14, mixed sun and cloud tomorrow. Strong southwesterly, gusting to 40, a high of 26, humidex of 28. Showers moving in Saturday night and periods of rain Sunday in 24.
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Yes or no? We're making you make a stance on this, okay? I believe there is a little bit of gray area in there. Recent surveys are indicating that there's a growing acceptance of lying in specific situations, with roughly 55 to 65% of those surveyed finding it acceptable to lie.

0: it doesn't go well. It doesn't go well at all. I can tell you from experience. But yeah, lie of omission is still a lie, kids. What do you think? Is it ever okay to lie? Yes or no? No wiggle room. Just black or white, no gray. Is it ever okay to lie? What do you think? AVRnetwork.com, let us know. 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

0: ABR, today's Best Country with Emerson Drive. Matt with you this afternoon. 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
10: Latest Environment Canada forecast. Sun, cloud today, a little less humid, 22 degrees, still breezy. Westerlies gusting to 40. Overnight, a few clouds, slight wind at 14. Mixed sun and cloud tomorrow. Strong southwesterly, gusting to 40, a high of 26, humidex of 28. Showers moving in Saturday night and periods of rain Sunday in 24.
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0: AVR Today is at Best Country with Cameron Whitcomb. Matt with you this afternoon. The Valley Drive-In this weekend. Not only do you have a great double bill of The Odyssey and Obsession, which my wife and I both really enjoyed. 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FYI. That's what's showing this weekend, Friday, Saturday, Sunday, The Odyssey and Obsession. You also have the Valley Drive-In Flea Markets going on Sunday. 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

0: AVR, Today's Best Country with the James Barker Band. Matt with you this afternoon. Heart of the Valley Festival Family Day. 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
8: Latest Environment Canada forecast. Sun, cloud today, a little less humid, 22 degrees, still breezy, westerlies gusting to 40. Overnight, a few clouds, slight wind at 14, mixed sun and cloud tomorrow. Strong southwesterly, gusting to 40, a high of 26, humidex of 28. Showers moving in Saturday night and periods of rain Sunday in 24.
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0: ABR, today's best country with Megan Patrick. Matt with you this evening. The 133rd Bear River Cherry Carnival tomorrow, Saturday, July 18th. You got the pancake breakfast, the children's parade, Grand Street Parade, the infamous grease pole and water sports, pie eating contests, duck races, fireworks, and so much more going on.
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0: AVR Today's Best Country, Bailey Zimmerman. Matt Rodert with you this evening. Tomorrow, Saturday at 6 p.m., we'll be playing another edition of Classic Albums, Top to Bottom, Start to Finish, an album celebrating its 20th anniversary this weekend. Eric Church, his debut album, Sinners Like Me. 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
8: Latest Environment Canada forecast. Sun, cloud today, a little less humid, 22 degrees, still breezy, westerlies gusting to 40. Overnight, a few clouds, light wind at 14, mixed sun and cloud tomorrow. Strong southwesterly, gusting to 40, a high of 26, humidex of 28. Showers moving in Saturday night and periods of rain Sunday in 24.
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0: AVR, Today's Best Country with Kenny Chesney. That's it for me. Have yourself a great weekend. We'll talk to you Monday.
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10: Latest Environment Canada forecast. Sun, cloud today, a little less humid, 22 degrees, still breezy, westerlies gusting to 40. Overnight, a few clouds, slight wind and 14, mixed sun and cloud tomorrow. Strong southwesterly, gusting to 40, a high of 26, humidex of 28. Showers moving in Saturday night and periods of rain Sunday and 24.

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